those core negative beliefs really have everything to do with shame. I'll never be successful, or there's something wrong with me. It's about feeling defective and

Let's do things you always wanted. Have some fun and live your life. Help me waste a day and find a place that we can face to face. Let me show you around my hood. It's bad meaning bad, like bad meaning good. When it comes to rules, I break 'em.